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It's Weapon of the Week time, and a fierce weapon this week by Slam. It is a main room monster. Slam always sensational. This is Echo Enclosure, and it is a throbbing stomper of a track. It's everything a Weapon of the Week should be, an absolute dance floor destroyer. And I hope it has got you up on your feet, or if you're locked in driving or wherever you are. I don't know how you're joining me today, but I certainly hope you are going crazy wherever you are with your bestest dance moves. Oh yes, let's do this.

Right. Let me get your shouts out. Thank you for getting interactive with the show. Ollie S is sending shouts out to Dale, Joshy, Emily and Noah, saying loving the melodic and techno tunes and loving the education within the genres. Thank you very much. I'm loving the tunes too, but always, well, of course I'm loving them. I chose them. Birthday shouts going out to my birthday brothers, Abs, Tristan and Paul Onions, celebrating our birthdays on the Eclipse Day. How good was that? What a treat. Shouts out to Anton from the LPL crew for your birthday on last Tuesday. Abby Campbell, shouts to you from the Perth crew, from Speedy and from Filth and Pleasure. James Fung from the Fung family, and shouts from the Provocation and Frantic crew going out to Izzy. Of course, today, Select's very own Adam Alexander. It is his birthday. What a legend. So shouts out to you, sir, from all the Select family. Birthday's next week. Joe in Welling is sending shouts out to the big man, Dazzle Butler. And sticking in that neck of the woods, we've got some Catherine's and St. Columbus crew, Bexy Heath, wishing the lovely Leanne Keener a lovely big birthday. Big ups from on Tuesday. Loads of you locked in whilst you're on holiday. So if you're out at Ibiza or Croatia way, enjoying the festivals of your home UK festivals, shouts out to you. It is festival time and it's great. I'm absolutely delighted to have you locked on whilst you are poolside, beachside, post-club, pre-club, however you're joining me today. It's great to have you on board. And of course, each and every one of you, wherever you are within the Selectiverse, it is always great to have

Not long till Select hits the seas this bank holiday weekend with our summer boat party on the 29th of August. Not long at all. The last couple of tickets left. And if you've missed out on them, don't forget, we've got a mighty Ministry after party, Ministry of Sound after party as well. 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And you can get our events page there and you can get the details and the links. 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

another show is done. I don't know where the time goes, but I've had lots of fun, and I hope you have too. And I hope you can join me next week. I will, of course, be back same time, same place, right here on the Amazing Select. I'm going to leave you in the very, very capable and amazing hands of Above and Beyond with another group therapy show. Such a sensational show, not to be missed. So make sure you stay locked on. We've got Oliver Heldens and Claptone up next after that. So such a good Select Sunday lineup. Make sure you stay locked in all day and get lost in Sunday tunage right here on Select. I will be back, like I say, next week. Enjoy the rest of your weekend and have a fantastic week. But until then, stay strong, stay superb, stay sensational, stay sublime. But most of all, of course, most of all, stay Select. Thank you. Goodbye.

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Tim Green, Darren Tate, Sound Prank and Spencer Brown. Our guest mix comes from Esteva, and if you want to join in the conversation, Discord, Reddit or YouTube is the place. So let's get things rolling, fresh

celebrating life and listening to A and B together for many years to come. And Zara from Iowa would like to shout out her best friend, Austin H. She says, thanks for bringing her into the Anduna family. She can't wait to dance all night with you at ABGT 700. New music from Darren Tate now, who will be bringing his full live setup to the Gorge and hopefully playing this one. This is Return of...

BTS party to the campsite, with JTech, DRL and Schrader joining him on the decks. On the Saturday, our old friends Gable and Dresden will be hosting a Stories We'll Tell showcase before Anjuna Deep provide house classics all night long on the Sunday. There's Anjuna Chill excursions all weekend in the meadow of the gorge if you're looking for a quieter moment. And on Sunday, Parvo and Elena Brow will reunite for a flow state yoga session. So whatever your electronic music of choice, we've got you fully covered all weekend. Let's check in with the latest offerings from Dosem's record label now. Out

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solo album, helped in no small part by a Ferry Corsten remix I commissioned of one of the tracks from the album, Barber's Adagio for Strings. I went on to work with William as a consultant in the early days of Above and Beyond, and he was always full of help and advice for a budding producer. And that was him, approachable, self-effacing and friendly, but a musical genius, no question. All of us who knew him will

0: In memory of his passing, William Orbit's version of Barber's Adagio for Strings, remixed by Ferry Corsten. This week's flashback.
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0: Tonight's guest mixer is no stranger to the show, having been a star of the prog world for well over a decade. 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

0: You're both on the same road. 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So use your mirrors. 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National Highways.
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1: Up next, we've got one from Indo Warehouse, and they say this takes them back to the old school disco days. We already love it. This

0: track j'adore by us, Sanala, with French lyrics written by me about Anna.
1: Oh, stop it! I'm blushing.
0: It's very, very light, very cool, and very for the summer. All about celebrating this gorgeous woman next to me.
1: Oh, you've got to stop, Sam Phillips. We are so happy to be back on the brilliant Phoenix Records for that one. And it's out now, so go and enjoy. Up next, we have got a fresh collaboration from Lex Valverde and Weitner. 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

0: You're both on the same road. 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Just a different number of wheels. Motorbikes aren't in your way. 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So use your mirrors. 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National Highways.
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18: We aren't dealing with ordinary machines here. These are highly complicated pieces of equipment. Almost as complicated as living organisms. In some cases, they've been designed by other computers. We don't know exactly how they work.
19: Biblically, we're tied to the land. What we believe in eternal life, we believe it is an attainable element, an attainable objective. We are living in that day. And I imagine right now, shit like ice tumbling down.

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Brought to you by the hottest FM station. This is the Chill Out Zone.

Right, very good morning, everybody. How are we all doing? Another Sunday morning, chill out zone. Just coming up 10 past 8, 16th of August 26. Of course, sending big love out to Busy Bee. Chilling with us out of the gatehouse crew, out to Pete. Sending big love out to Jenny, how you doing? Locked in the Cheltenham Massive. This one from Macchio, A Curious Yellow.

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this morning at MC Meesh. Good mornings. Hands in the air out to Nick as well, the Bromley crew.

Toto down at the Car Boot Show. Down at Herne Bay. This one, Sound of Atmosphere, from the John 00 Fleming release.

a piece of music from the first Spongle album. Sending this one out to Rob and Emma and Day Turn Tonight.

lots of love. Sending this one out to Louis. Also loving it, MC Meech as well. It is a good tune. Also a very good morning out to Rob and Ange over in Catford.

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That's Saturday the 29th of August. 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

0: You're both on the same road. Same tarmac, same rules. Just a different number of wheels. Motorbikes aren't in your way. 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So use your mirrors. 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National Highways.
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next week between 10 and midday. Clive Phillips back with you again then between now and 2. Keeping you company with some great tracks, hopefully. Some old school tunes, soulful house, and tunes like this from brand new heavies. This is called Sunlight. Clive Phillips, by the way, standing in for Mr. Terry James. We call this the Sunday Soul Affair.

Select Radio, Sunday afternoon, playing Bobby Womack and Give It Up. What a track. Playing that for Dave Simons up there in Edenbridge. Going to go shopping with Michelle very soon before she drags him out. Thank you, Dave. Right, time for some Soulful House, just for a change on the Sunday Soul Affair. Clive Phillips standing in for Terry James.

and keep resting. Plenty of water is the key, I think. Mike James up there in Sheerness. Good afternoon, Mike. And also hi to Lee Callahan-Smith. Well, thank you for joining us here on Select this afternoon. Don't forget, and also a big hi and everyone praying for Terry James in hospital at the moment. Get well soon. Get back here, Terry. They need you.

That's a really good album. And I know Terry loves a bit of Dennis Brown. A little lesson to all the teens out there listening. Respect your elders. Especially your mother. She'll give you a clip round the ear otherwise.

Clive Phillips in on the Sunday Soul Affair. Can't really do the Sunday Soul Affair without any Frankie Beverly and Maze, can we? Good afternoon to Pete on the gate today. How you doing, Pete? Sending his best wishes to Terry James as well.

Frankie Beverly and Maze. Love's on the Run. Good afternoon to Andy Funk Fusion from the Global Dance Team. Don't forget the Eye Doctor and him. One of them will be back next here, next week. Ten till midday here on Select. Now, if you're looking at soulful house charts, you'll be hard to avoid this man. Big name on the block at the moment in 2026, Stacey Kidd. This is If I Was Your Woman.

o'clock with the Sunday Soul Affair just about today. If you remember the 90s and you went clubbing back then, Swing 52, The Colour of My Skin. This is a bit of a mash-up, this one.

is Revenge, Walking on Sunshine. Once again, if you want to get in touch today, 07427 000944 here on Select. We are going to find some more reggae. We've got the reggae box here from Terry. It's a bit crowded, so you have to forgive me. But some is coming very soon. Love this. Freddie Jackson, Crazy for Me.

She's crazy for me. Mr. Freddie Jackson also used to be in Mystic Merlin as well, if you remember that band. Right, some more 70s reggae for you. Let's have some John Holt. I know Terry loves some John Holt.

Oh, that's another good album, Heatwave, from the album Candles. And one of the best tracks on there, Posing Till Closing. By the way, 2 o'clock this afternoon, Tommy Brightside takes over right here on Select for another 2 hours. It's a Melbourne Moore and You're Sweet Lovin'.

a marathon session today. So we'll go out with a couple of soulful house tunes to end the Sunday Soul Affair for another week. This is a cover of the Isley Brothers, Harvest for the World.

finishing up this afternoon here on the Sunday Soul Affair. Can't fake the feeling. Nice Carl Cox extended version from Geraldine Hunt. Thank you for joining me. Hopefully Terry James will be back as soon as he can. Hopefully I'll be here very soon again on a Sunday with a Sunday Soul Affair for Terry. Have a great week. I will see you soon. Tommy Brightside up next at 2. This is Select.

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Hello and welcome along. Tommy Brightside right here on Select Radio. Thank you to Clive Phillips for the last 2 hours. Thank you very much, sir. Great show. You've got me now for the next 4 hours on your Sunday right here on the home of electronic music. I hope you're all well. I hope your week's been good. Hope your weekend's going great. I'm going to be going through a 4 hour journey of music today with you all the way up to the hour of 6 p.m. this evening. Going to be sharing with you and highlighting some of the best in funky house, upbeat house, some 4/4 garage from the likes of Chaney, Grant Nelson, Hugel, Milton Shadow, David Penn. The list is long, but we're going to have a great afternoon. I'm hoping to brighten the mood for you, even though the clouds have taken over now. Now the heat wave seems to have disappeared. Some will be happy. I'm definitely not. No. Okay, starting off with this one, Raven Maze, Forever Together. This is the Grant Nelson remix. We're starting it off like this for now, and then moving it up a little bit later into hour two with some of the higher funky beats. And then later on, from about four, I'll be dropping into some 4/4 garage flavours for you. And then after that, into the evening after five, into some brand new house tracks for yourselves to listen to, for me to highlight for you. Don't go anywhere. Later on, I'll be giving out the number for you to get through to me in the studio. Get involved today. Let me know where I'm reaching out to. I'll be letting you know about events coming up for Select, put on by Select. And I will also be letting you know how you can follow me on all my social media. Let's keep it rolling like this. Get it moving. Tommy Brightside right here, Select Radio.

Cadaver's Grant Nelson vocal remix. Flowing along nicely now. Nearly a half an hour gone already. Tracks I played, I started off with Raisin Maze, Forever Together. Track two after that, Grant Nelson, Feel the Music. Then straight into Everybody Get Up, Jazz and Groove, new disco mix. And now into this one, Cadaver's Grant Nelson again. Two Grant Nelsons in half an hour. You can't blame me. Legend of a producer, Grant Nelson. Been going for years. All important number to get you through this afternoon to myself, Tommy Brightside, right here on Select, the home of electronic music. 07427 000944. Let me know what you're up to today. Let me know what you feel. Let me know what you think of these sounds that I'm highlighting for you right here on your Sunday afternoon. Like I said, the heat wave might be over, but it's pretty warm in here. Not really got air conditioning, but it's definitely warm. Great tracks taking you through till 6 p.m. this evening. Like I said earlier, I'll be playing a selection of funky house, then into a little bit higher funky house, bit more of a bump to them. And then in the second half of my 4-hour show today, I'll be dropping into some 4/4 upbeat garage. And then finally finishing off with some brand new house tracks into the evening. Keep it right here, keep it locked. Tommy Brightside, Select Radio.

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Phone line number to get you through 07427 000944. Let me know how far I'm reaching out today. If you're listening via the app, wherever you are, whatever you're doing, if you're indoors, if you're out in the car, if you're in the gym, if you're on holiday by the pool, let me know. Come and join me. 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We're doing the Rewind Ibiza anthems, and the DJs will be supplied by ourselves. Abby T, Alexis Lloyd, Aruna, Daryl Lee, Joe Bonner, Mark Love, Mira and Ruby. It's going to be a great day and a great night. That tickets you can get from Skiddle or from Ministry of Sound, because if you pay 25, then you can get on the boat that boards at 7 p.m. at Greenwich Pier, and then disembarks at 11 p.m. at Bankside, and then a short journey down to the Ministry of Sound for the after party, and that is going to be over four rooms. So for a fiver extra for £30, you can even go to the after party. You can go from 7 p.m. all the way through till, I do believe it's 5 a.m. So yeah, if you've got the legs for it, that will be on Sunday the 29th. There's a huge lineup of DJs. Select will be providing the boat party DJs, and then also in the Ministry of Sound afterwards, the Chiara brothers, Ryan Resso, Evie, Scott Steer, and more across four rooms, like I said. 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And it's the first Thursday of every month. It's a great night. I went to the last one. It's brilliant. People go down. You can network. You can just have a chat, meet some of the Select Radio DJs. Great night. Hope you're enjoying it so far. Coming right up to the hour of 3 already. It's great. You've got me until 6 p.m. Going to be upping it a little bit now. We've had some great Ibiza type tunes there. Pushing it on in a minute. Getting it a little bit livelier. Hope you're enjoying your weekend so far. You're with me, Tommy Brightside, right here on the home of electronic music, Select Radio.

nicely now. Track into our old Cheesecake Boys, Negra, Summer Mix. Before that, we had, I started off, well, didn't start off,

Now straight over onto this one, Cheesecake Boys. This is the Negra Summer Mix. Keep it locked to me, Tommy Brightside, right here. Phone line number 07427 000944. This one, Cheesecake Boys, Negra. Just realised I had the mic all the way, the music all the way up. Sorry, you couldn't hear me when I was talking then. So I'll go back through. Been a long time. Fog, Full Intention, 2021 remix. Then Gotta Keep Pushing, Grant Nelson remix. Mirko and Meeks, Let Me Tell You. Then jumped it up a little level to Odyssey Inc. and Wayne Soul Avengers, How I Feel. Love the feeling of that track. Cannot stop playing that one. It's been out for a few years, but I love sharing it. And then straight onto this one, Cheesecake Boys, Negra Summer Mix. You're with me, Tommy Brightside, right here on Select Radio, all the way through till 6 p.m. this evening. Phone line number 07427 000944 gets you through. Hope you're enjoying your weekend so far. Whatever you're doing, wherever you are, let me know. Get involved with the show today. I'm all the way up till 6 p.m. right here on the home of electronic music, Tommy Brightside.

Disco Juice. Brand new out now. Picked this up on TrackSource yesterday. Producer Christoph. This is on Cross Records, the Cross Records Disco Juice. It's taken from the sample you can hear is from Just Another Groove, the Mighty Dubcats from the late 90s. IB for Anthem, that one. So this is just, it was as soon as I heard it, yep, put it in the car, got to buy that one. Disco Juice. This is the extended mix from Christoph on the Cross Records. Keeping it flowing now, it's going nicely. Coming up to the hour of, well, it's half three nearly, 20 past three now. You've got me until 6 p.m. today, Tommy Brightside, right here on Select Radio. Keeping it like this for a while. Up at the hour of four, I will be dropping it into some 4-4 upbeat garage, and then finishing off this evening up until the hour of six with some brand new house tracks that are out there right now that I'm highlighting and soundtracking for you right here on this Sunday afternoon on Select Radio. Keep it locked, don't you dare go anywhere. Phone line number to get you through, 07427 000 944. Big shout out to Mark saying absolutely loving, top quality show, mate. Thank you, Mark. Out to you, out to everyone out there, out to all the silent listeners, out to everyone wherever you are, whatever you're doing. Hope you're enjoying your Sunday. Keeping it moving like this. Lovely vibes, upbeat, funky house for you. Tommy Brightside, Select Radio.

Love the groove on this track. Don't Go Away, Mate and Homage remix. J Vegas, Mate and Homage. This is out on Hot Stuff Recordings, brand new out now. Track before that was That Feeling. That's by Adam Dolby. Love the feel of these tracks. I hope you do too. Really upbeat, good mood music. Cannot beat this sort of stuff. Tommy Brightside right here. 20 to 4 is flying by already. You've got me up until the hour of 6 p.m. today on your Sunday. Wherever you are, whatever you're doing, hope you're enjoying your weekend. Hope you're either keeping it going or just keeping your mind off of work tomorrow. And if you're at work, I'm hoping that this is just getting you through it. Phone line number to get you through, 07427 000 944. Funky house up until the hour of 4. After that, I'll be dropping it into some 4-4 garage vibes, and later on finishing off with some brand new house music for yourselves. Keep it locked right here. Keep it locked to me, Tommy Brightside, in the mix on the home of electronic music, Select 944.

off plan. The producers from Kent, right up until the hour of four now, nearly right on top of us. It's going to go to a short ad break. After that, you're going to have me again for the next 2 hours. I'm going to be playing you some 4/4 upbeat garage and then some brand new house. Taking me up to the hour of 6 p.m. today, Tommy Brightside. Don't forget, you can catch me here bi-weekly, every bi-weekly Sunday, 2 till 4. Hope you're enjoying your Sunday so far. Hope it's going well. Not looking forward to the week ahead, but let's just keep you bumping along with these nice, feel-good house tracks. Like I said, short ad break. Be back after this with some nice 4/4 garage. Tommy Brightside, don't you dare go anywhere. Keep it Select Radio.

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0: You're both on the same road. Same tarmac, same rules. Just a different number of wheels. Motorbikes aren't in your way. 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So use your mirrors. 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National Highways.
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on the other side. Tommy Brightside, right here, select going through to the hour of 6 p.m. this evening. Started you off with these garage flavours. Started you there with Sea Lion Woman, that's the Mochak remix. Big shout out to my wife Leah for that one, she loves that one. Loves Nina Simone on the vocals. Straight over onto this side, this is taken from an old classic, Lude, Shouting Out, Perfect Day. What a great track when that first came out. I remember dancing myself silly to that one in Gas Club and places like that. Great track. This is the Cafe 432 and Ronnie Harrell remix. Like I said, Tommy Brightside right here on your Sunday through till 6 p.m. this evening. Starting off the show, this part of the show, with some garage vibes, some 4-4 garage vibes for you, and then dropping it later on, probably the last hour, into some brand new house. Hope you're doing well. Phone line number to get you through, 07427-000944. Let me see where I'm reaching today, whether you're listening to me on DAB, all the way out to Kent, Essex, Brighton, Norwich, Cambridge, Peterborough, London, South Hertfordshire, or via the app, anywhere on the in the world. Yeah, let me know what you're up to today. Let me know what you think of these tracks. I enjoy highlighting them for you. Keep it locked right here. Tommy Brightside on your Sunday.

John Gold, Back to Me. Track before that, Faith featuring Annette Taylor, Seb Jr. extended mix. Rolling along nicely, lovely garage flavours, taking you back to those sort of feelings that we used to have back then. Great tracks, great feel. This is what I class as garage. Some people, different view. Obviously, you got the later stuff, but for me, this is where it's at. The early, early feel of those bumpy grooves, those bumpy vibes, 4/4 garage flavours. You got myself, Tommy Brightside, right here on Select Radio. The phone line number to get you through, to text or WhatsApp the studio, to get involved with myself today, 07427 000 944, gets you through. Let me know what you're up to today, how your Sunday's going. Glad I can highlight these tracks for you today. You've got me up until the hour of 6 p.m. this evening. Going to be doing more garage tracks up until maybe near the hour of 5, and then I'll be switching it up into some brand new house tracks for you. Don't go anywhere, keep it locked right here to Select, the home of electronic music.

maybe from the archives. This goes way back to the 90s. Loved this when it first came out. Used to love going up to record shops, finding what they had. Used to go up there on a Saturday. Anything good, mate? And then they'd throw these down. You'd take a pile of records over, have a little listen. We'd have some that we call frisbees that we just send. We didn't want them. But this definitely wasn't a frisbee, this one. Had to grab this one back then on vinyl, back in the old vinyl days. Great track, great feel, great Sunday feel to this one, back to the old pirate radio days. Tommy Brightside right here on Select. Hope your day's going well. Thank you for listening in. Thank you for your ears. 07427-000944 to get you through. Big shout out to everyone locked in today. Hope you're enjoying it. You got me here bi-weekly Sundays on the big one, Select, the home of underground electronic music. Gonna carry it along with this vibe for a little while longer. Maybe jump it up a little beat or two, get a little bit livelier, and then stepping in at about 5 o'clock to the brand new house tracks that I've got on the USB. Hope you're enjoying it. Keep it locked right here to Select Radio. Tommy Brightside.

George Meadows, Want to Take You Home. This is on the Angels EP. This is just out, I think, May or June. This is a, oh, it's a great track. Just a great track. The one before that, Challenges, Romeo Luisa, another great producer from the French Riviera. If you can live there, great. Lovely. But yeah, Challenges, great track. This one, Want to Take You Home. This feel is just a great bouncy feel. Hopefully you're enjoying it. Tommy Brightside, right the way up to the hour of 6 p.m. today. Going to keep it flowing like this now, keeping it good mood, good mood music. Not easy to say. Good mood music. House music all the way. Stepping it up at 5 into some brand new fresh house for yourselves. Keep it here, keep it locked. 07427 000944. It's all about the Select Rewind Boat Party that is coming up on the 29th of August. That is boarding at Greenwich Pier. That's a boat party with Abby T, Alexis Lloyd, Aruna, Daryl Lee, Joe Bonner, Mark Love. Big shout to Mark, Mira and Ruby. Tickets are £25. £5 more gets you into the Ministry of Sound from after 11 p.m. all the way through till 5 a.m. There you can see the likes of the Dichiara brothers, Ryan Resso, Evie, Scott Steer and many more across four rooms. That's a mega, mega day out for £30. You can get your tickets from Skiddle or from ministryofsound.com or go on to the www.selectradioapp.com. For more information, that's a big night coming up full of Select Radio DJs. Yeah, that's a great, great lineup for your bank holiday weekend coming up in August. Keep it locked right here to myself, Tommy Brightside, all the way through to the hour of 6 p.m. tonight.

Great big track there, Grant Nelson featuring Lil Suze, Rush. Track before that was the legendary Quincy Jones, Stomp. That was the Moose T remix from way back. Great bumpy vibes right here on your Sunday. 07427-000944 gets you through to myself, Tommy Brightside, right here in the studio today, up to the hour of 6 p.m. Wherever you are, whatever you're doing, keep it locked right here to Select Radio. Hope you're enjoying your weekend so far, keeping these vibes like this. You can catch me here bi-weekly, Sundays, 2 till 4. Today, 4-hour stint. Nearly 1 hour left, coming up to 5. That's it, 5 o'clock there now. So, one more hour. Going to be stepping it into some house, brand new house now. One more track of Garage, and then we're going to go straight into the house stuff, the brand new house stuff. Keep it locked, keep it here, keep it select. Tommy Brightside.

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Pig Snatchers, Warren Peaty. Great name for a producer, Pig Snatchers. I'd love to know the backstory to that. Wow. This is out on Total Freedom Plus. Brand new now, Pig Snatchers. Before that track, there was, oh, I've forgotten, don't worry. Keeping it going like this, doesn't matter, been a long, long show. Only got another 45 minutes left. But yeah, keeping it going like this, brand new house tracks for you. This one, Pig Snatchers, enjoy the ride. 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Thank you for following me through the last 3 hours 15 minutes. We'll keep going right here on Select Radio. Here every other weekend, every Sunday, 2 till 4. Keep it locked. 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

great rework from the absolute legend that is Todd Terry. Track entitled Something Going On. This is by Baloka and Sonique. This is the Close to Classic remix. Proc and Fitch, Todd Terry. This is out on Stealth Records right now, brand new. Great little remix of the old classic. At the top of the hour, started you off with a brand new house. The first track I played was Change by Nari. Then Enjoy the Ride by the Pig Snatchers. Straight over onto Carl Watson, Sam Divine and Tristan Henry, Too Hot. That's from a few years ago. The one before this, Set Me Free. And now onto this one. Coming into the last half an hour, it's 5:25, 26. So, coming into the last half an hour of a 4-hour set. Hope you've all enjoyed it. And to everyone that's locked in today, I've really enjoyed playing all these tracks, highlighting for you what I can do. Love it every single other weekend, bi-weekly on Select Radio. My name's Tommy Brightside. On with the music for the next half an hour. 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

Bounce. Track and title, Come On Bounce. Bada Deng Dub. You'll notice that the backing of this is from Nomad, I think. Devotion from way, way back in the 90s. Great. This is brand new, this track. Picked it up yesterday on Traxels. Must give a massive shout out to Pete on the gate. Banging, banging set. Top show, Tommy. Thank you, sir. Absolute gentleman, Pete. Thank you for your ears. Hope you've all enjoyed what I played for you today. Stepping into the last 20 minutes of a 4-hour set right here on Select Radio. Get your last shouts in 07427-000944. Remember, you can catch me back here every other Sunday. And you can also catch up with me on my social media, Tommy Brightside DJ on Instagram. Come over there, give me a follow. I always put up the track listings after my shows so that you can see if I haven't mentioned any of them, that you can get back on there and have a little look if you missed any of them and you want to know what I've played today or any other time. 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Keep it right here. Keep it select. I'm up to the hour of 6. And then you got Ben Hague after me, 6 till 8 on your Sunday afternoon / evening. Keep it right here. Don't go anywhere. Tommy Brightside, Select 944.

You may remember this one, the vocals, Body Rock, track from 1988, Jamanda. This one is the Forgan Wolf remix. This is out on AW Music UK, brand new out again, released on the 15th of August. Great little remix. 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

Body Move featuring May Marnie, taking you right to the end of my 4-hour show. Ben Haig up next from 6 till 8. The track before that was Riton, Rinse and Repeat. That's the Ellie Skougal remix. Great track, that last one. You can catch me back here, not next Sunday, Sunday after, 2 till 4. Tommy Brightside right here on Select Radio. Hope you've enjoyed it. 4 hours of pure music from old to new, back again, and garage. I've really enjoyed it. I'm going to go for a lie down now. Yeah. Enjoy your week, everybody. Enjoy the rest of your weekend. I'll see you in 2 weeks' time. Tommy Brightside right here on Select Radio. Keep it locked.

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3: 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I'm going to be driving you till 8 o'clock. Big thanks to Tommy Brightside. House. All about house. All about the vibes with him for the last 4 hours on a Sunday. I know that's a bit of a grueling set. We are keeping it uplifting with the best in prog, tech house, and a little bit of techno, and some surprises as always. 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

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And we are loving the Sunday vibes and the summer vibes in the UK. I'm going to get into the mix now. 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

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As always, we started at 6 and we are taking it through till 8. This one's called See Me featuring Leo Wood. It's by Anthony Papa. 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We'll be driving you up with some tech house, some harder beats towards the end. 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Keep it locked, keep it Select.

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It's called Electric Motors. 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Keep it locked. Driving you through till 8. 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

This one is called Mine by Charms. We are building up Sunday evening with your host, Ben Haig. 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It's all about the proggy, techie, and maybe techno and garage vibes later on. Stay locked, keep it select, driving you till 8 o'clock this evening.

this one, Joris Vaughan, Utopia. Played this quite a lot on my shows. As always, we're warming you up. We're at the halfway mark now, so, you know, I wouldn't be doing it any justice if I didn't say there's a couple of parties coming up that I think you guys should potentially check out. First one is the Boat Select Party, which is on the 29th of August, and it's warming up for a massive lineup at Ministry of Sound, All Things House. 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We are going to be spending the next hour properly in the mix. Less chat from me. More tunes. Keep it locked. Keep it Select. Keep it so locked. God, I can't even get my words out, but there we go. It is Sunday night. It's about the Uplift Vibes. You've been listening to Ben Haig. You've got another hour with me.

one, Tim Van Word. This is going out to Jules and the boys in Clevedon. Big up yourselves. Enjoy the Sunday vibes. We are building it up till 8 o'clock. We've got Tech House, Techno to come. It's all about the uplift with Ben Haig. Keep it locked, keep it select.

to see the world as what it actually is, which is room. It's one place. This whole thing is just our

This one goes out to MC Mish. We've got some absolute bassy little numbers coming up as always. Thank you for tuning in. You're listening to Ben Haig on The Uplift Show. This one is Waste My Time, Chris Avantgarde remix. We are building it up till 8 o'clock as always.

shout out to Lee DeRosa. He's on next with his tech house, tech minimal vibe. It is always special. 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Let's get into the mix. Let's keep this energy rolling.

Raider on the Storm. Should be called Raider on the Sun, if you ask me, because we are having an absolute scorcher of a summer in the UK. Big loves to all the Select family. Big shout outs to Lee, Steve, Sam, Paul, Kevos, and of course, MC Mish. Keep it locked. You are listening to Ben Hay, The Uplift Show. This one is by Solomon. Keep it locked.

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This sums up my Uplift show. We are over halfway. You've got 40 minutes left with me. Real Talk, this is called Real Talk, and I'm going to give you some real tunes for the last 40 minutes, driving you through Sunday night. Keep it locked, keep it select. 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

This one is called Activate, and we have activated Sunday evening, the half an hour left mark, which means only one thing, we're building it up. Gonna smash up some more BPM, get a little bit more filthy in the studio. Sunday night, that's what it's all about.

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All things prog, tech, techno, maybe some garage towards the end, why not? 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

little bit too naughty for this time of the evening, so I apologise for that, but keep it locked. You've got 10 minutes with me, Filthy Bassline, for the last 10 minutes. 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

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We've just had a wicked show from the Ben Hague, and I'm now taking you all the way through to 10 o'clock. 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Text in, let me know what you're up to, get involved. What did you do this weekend? Are you still raving? Are you chilling out? Are you coming back from a rave? 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Or are you at an after party? 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I'm starting you off with a new tune from Robert Doherty called Loneliness.

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Shouting out to Daryl. We're getting him through a run. He's locked in. Have a good run. We're going to get you through it. We're going to up the tempo. We're going to get you sweating by the end of that run. You want to get involved, guys? 07427000944. 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Big shouting out to Ben Haig. He'll be on his journey home now. He was playing from 8 till 10, bringing you the vibes every other week. Big shout to Ben Haig.

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The time is 21:02, just coming up to 21:03. I am taking you all the way through to 10 o'clock. Just under an hour left. Remember, guys, if you want to get involved, 07427000944. That's the number you need if you want to get involved, text or WhatsApp. Just a reminder, guys, if you did not know, Select Radio on Saturday the 29th of August have a boat party. And that's starting at 7 o'clock, 7 p.m. to 11 p.m. And that's starting from Greenwich Pier. That's Saturday the 29th of August. And then after that, we are having the after party where we're taking over the iconic club, Ministry of Sound. We've got the Dechara Brothers, Ryan Riso, Evie, Scott Steer, and loads of Select Radio DJs you listen to all the time. Also catch me playing in the Baby Box as well, and that's the after party. That's on Saturday the 29th of August. So we've got the boat party and the after party at Ministry. Guys, tickets are available

Dowell. Shouting out to MC Meesh, she's loving it. Woo woo, MC Meesh. Shouting out to Dean. And shouting out to all the silent listeners. I know there's loads of you out there that ain't texting, but you're listening. 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

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Shouting out to all the listeners, shouting out to everyone who's texting, shouting out to all the silent listeners. I'm taking you all the way through to 10 o'clock, just under half an hour left. If you want to get involved for the last half an hour, the number you need is 07427000944. You can WhatsApp or text the studio now. Remember, guys, we've got Ministry of Sound coming up on the 29th, Saturday the 29th of August. And right before that, also on Saturday the 29th of August, we have the boat party. 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You can also catch me playing in the Baby Box at Ministry of Sound, Saturday the 29th of August. 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Shouting out to Nave, who's locked in. Some big news coming from Charged Events. The last party was at Basin House. We've got some big news dropping soon, so go and find them on Instagram as well. You can give them a follow. That's Charged Events. Big love to the Charge family, all locked in. Guys, you've been listening to Leader Rosa on Select Radio, and I've been loving this mix this evening. You can catch me here every other Sunday, 8 till 10 p.m. We've got 25 minutes left.

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Just under 5 minutes left. Thank you to all the listeners. 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Shouting out to Nave, shouting out to the Charge family. 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Big love. I will see you in 2 weeks. 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Just got a few minutes left.

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4: 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That's Saturday the 29th of August. 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

0: house music at its finest all day and into the night. That's Shuffle on Saturday the 22nd of August at Arcadia Bexley Heath. 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
2: So what should I call you? Should I call you

babe. Honestly, just f*** them. You're way more important and you will have amazing things coming. And this is what

I don't want to be a product of my environment. I want my environment to be a product of me.

I don't want to be a product of my environment. I want my environment to be a product of me.

told me that you loved me for the first time. I want to say I love you too, but there are so many things going through my mind. I'm a little nervous because I want to ask you, are you sure that you do?

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It's like a new part of you that's just coming out in a pure way. It's just pure emotion coming out.

ready for you, recorded last month at Awakenings Festival. I closed out the second day of Area V, and as always, this festival never lets me down. Every year it gets bigger and bigger without ever losing the unique vibe that only Awakenings know how to create. Music on the way from Charles D, Hilo, Lucy, Ella Brown, and myself, so let's get straight in.

0: for yet another legendary event. Every year, this collaboration gets stronger and stronger, and I can't wait to be back for our next event together happening during AD. One last thing, head over to YouTube where we put together a short film for Awakenings, so check that out when you get a chance. That's all for now. Whatever you're up to, have a good one, and remember, Drum Code for Life.
1: 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Adam Beyer.